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1: With so many kids going back to school, I thought I could give you some fun school facts that you could go back to your kiddos with and impress them. So first, school buses. They've actually been around since 1915, but them being the color yellow, yeah, that didn't start until the late 1930s. And your kiddo's backpack, that you know is way too heavy for them. On average, it weighs 20% of the student's body weight. Doctors, they recommend it being at 10% of your body weight. And then shocking, 2 out of every 3 kids actually like going to school. I don't know. With all the groaning and complaining that's going on in my house right now about having to go back to school, that one is a hard one to believe.
2: Well, that was pointless.
0: Useless facts with Jules on the Joy FM. I don't know if this has happened to you, but I've found myself more times than I can count belting out the lyrics to so many songs here on the Joy FM.
3: God, I'm still counting my blessings. 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

0: helping you find it right where you are. We are the Joy FM. The pantry slowly emptied until there was almost nothing left for the kids. After her husband was injured at work, this was the reality for one mother and her family until hope arrived in the form of grocery delivery from Convoy of Hope's summer feeding program. 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And that's why they're a trusted partner. 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
1: Lex, you now live in a little town in Middle Tennessee that I would have to zoom in on the map to even know it exists.
2: Yeah, 5,000 people, three red lights, but five Mexican restaurants, so.
1: You have three lights and five Mexican restaurants.
2: That's correct. There's actually a lot of chatter right now because it's rumored that we're getting a Waffle House.
1: Ooh, moving on up! Is this going to be the first chain restaurant in town?
2: We have a Hardee's. Oh, we do have a McDonald's.
1: Okay, every town has a McDonald's, right?
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1: Subway.
2: Everybody has
1: Those are the two.
2: Yeah.
1: McDonald's, Subway.
2: Right.
1: Like, if you have a zip code, they instantly give you a Subway and a McDonald's. You know you hit it big when the Chick-fil-A and the Starbucks roll up.
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1: Bay Turner, Somebody's Praying on the Joy FM. 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
2: There's a moment most days don't announce. 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It's somewhere in the in-between. It's the first sip of coffee before the house wakes up. That quiet stretch of road with nowhere urgent to be. The deep breath you didn't realize you needed before going into work. 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Most of it happens in the small, steady moments that find themselves nestled in between. And maybe that's where joy can be found. 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
3: Hi, this is Linda. You know, when I was younger, I prayed, but I felt like a beggar with a tin cup, hoping when the king passed by, he'd have mercy. But one time when I was very afraid, I cried out to the Lord every single day for a week. I begged and pleaded, but there was no answer. Suddenly, I just said, "Okay, Jesus, you must have a plan that's better than mine." 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In Jeremiah 29:11, it says, "I know the plans I have for you, plans to prosper you and not to harm you, plans for a hope and a future." 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Then call us. We'll pray with you too. 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

0: find it pretty easy to tell myself that God loves me. But for me to actually take the time to stop and open up His Word and receive His love, to actually know that He sees me and cares about my day, is a whole nother thing. How are we possibly going to know that God loves us if we don't give Him a voice into our lives? Giving Him a voice into our lives is by stopping and opening His Word.
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1: God, I'm still counting my blessings. I'm gonna walk with Jesus.
0: Oh. Hey, it's JR. I mean, it doesn't take much. Maybe a few drives into work and these songs sneak in and embed their melodies and message, reminding you of who you are and whose you are. It's so good, even I sing the jingles.
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1: Jesus said, love one another as I have loved you. We love our listeners, so much so that we created a prayer line just for you. Life is hard. Sometimes we feel lonely or afraid, wondering if anybody cares. Jesus cares. He said, come to

0: It is so good to have you here at the Joy FM, friend. I'm Adina, and have you ever had one of those things that you catch a video of something and it's like, I wish I had been there to see this in person? So during a Detroit Tigers game last week, a little squirrel wandered onto the field and immediately nobody cared about baseball anymore. More than a dozen grounds crew members spent nearly an entire inning trying to catch the squirrel, and everybody was paying attention. Even the broadcasters were just completely forgetful that there was a baseball game happening. At one point, a player even tried to scoop it up with his glove. Unfortunately, that did not work, but somebody did eventually manage to catch the thing with a towel. But you know, I think by then the crowd knew who the real MVP of that game was.
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2: Kimberly's been in this morning, my wife, and we've had a running foot and mouth count. The official number is 6. So, Kimberly, I just want to ask you, what's something you're looking forward to in our future?
3: 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And
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3: I'm okay.
2: Mike, that was a vicarious foot and mouth moment.
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3: 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I was never asked back.
2: You were there,
3: back,
2: Chris.
3: So.
2: You remember. You were not there?
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0: What's up, friend? I'm Adina. Came across this idea the other day. If you are thinking to yourself, man, am I hanging on by a thread? They say, whenever I'm hanging on by a thread, I imagine that that thread is coming from the hem of his garment. And I love that image. And it gets even richer when you understand that the hem in the original translation, it wasn't a folded up piece of fabric. The hem that's being referred to is actually the tzitzit that Jewish men wear even today. And it's these strings. If you ever see a Jewish person walking around, they've got these strings hanging down. And underneath their clothes, there's this four-cornered garment. And those strings are a reminder of all of God's commandment, and it's his covenant with Israel. And those are the very tassels that the woman who had the bleeding issue reached for when she touched the hem of his garment and was healed. So maybe if you're hanging on by a thread, imagine that that thread isn't coming from your own strength. It's attached to that tzitzit of Christ himself. And the commandments of God and his love for his people, of which we are a part, that thread doesn't feel so fragile when you know that it's that.
1: There's a moment most days don't announce. It's not the big win, not the breaking news. It's somewhere in the in-between. It's the first sip of coffee before the house wakes up. That quiet stretch of road with nowhere urgent to be. The deep breath you didn't realize you needed before going into work. Life isn't always lived in the highlight reel. Most of it happens in the small, steady moments that find themselves nestled in between. And maybe that's where joy can be found, helping you find joy in the in-between. 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

0: times that I want things to go my way and they didn't. And then I was so glad that they didn't. That was the topic of conversation the day that this song was written. And then getting to know Carrie over the last few years has been such a blessing in my life, and her lending her voice to this song has brought such power and life to it. Your ways are higher. You know what you're doing with me. And so, I'd never know how good your plans could be if it was up to me.
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0: Good morning, friend. I'm Adina. This is the Joy FM. And today in history, August 3rd, 1492. That's right. That is the day that Columbus sailed the ocean blue. He set sail from Spain with his Niña, the Pinta, and the Santa Maria, and he was looking for a western route to Asia. Of course, he didn't end up where he thought he was going, but his voyage, for better or worse, changed the course of world history.
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1: Hi, this is Linda. 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

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When it dies, you weep with me. You're so close that I can feel you when I've lost the words to pray.

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1: Lex, you now live in a little town in Middle Tennessee that I would have to zoom in on the map to even know it exists.
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1: You have 3 lights and 5 Mexican restaurants.
2: 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There's actually a lot of chatter right now because it's rumored that we're getting a Waffle House.
1: Ooh, moving on up! Is this going to be the first chain restaurant in town?
2: We have a Hardee's. Oh, we do have a McDonald's.
1: Okay, every town has a McDonald's, right?
2: And a Subway. Everybody has
1: Those
2: a Subway.
1: Those are the two.
2: Yeah.
1: McDonald's, Subway.
2: Right.
1: Like, if you have a zip code, they instantly give you a Subway and a McDonald's. 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
2: Oh, we're a long way from that.
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0: find it pretty easy to tell myself that God loves me. But for me to actually take the time to stop and open up his word and receive his love, to actually know that he sees me and cares about my day is a whole nother thing. How are we possibly going to know that God loves us if we don't give him a voice into our lives? Giving him a voice into our lives is by stopping and opening his word.
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2: Hi, this is Linda from the prayer team. What a privilege it is to talk to God. I love it. Our Creator who made us wants to spend time with us. He's interested in your hopes, your fears, and your tears. He loves you so much. He promised he will never leave you or forsake you, that he sends his angels to guard you in all your ways, and that his plans for you are to prosper you and not to harm you. Plans for a hope and a future. Receive his love today. Let's pray now. Jesus, I believe you ransomed my life with yours by the shedding of your precious blood. You died to deliver me from sin and death. Thank you, my Savior. Help me to know you and love you more every day. Amen. 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
1: Good morning. Got a few Monday headlines. An autism response training program created in Houston County is now a statewide requirement. The program is designed to help deputies recognize autistic traits and de-escalate encounters. Governor Brian Kemp recently signed Rio's Law, which creates special license plates for autistic drivers. More than 47,000 Ford F-150 and F-250 pickup trucks are under recall. A spokesperson says the rear camera's display screen blocks when the menu is opening when reversing. And scientists are using sharks to help forecast hurricanes. Researchers with the University of Delaware and NOAA are tagging blue and mako sharks with sensors that track ocean temperatures, currents, and saltiness. They say the data can improve storm forecasts faster than underwater gliders at no extra cost. I'm Rob Langer with your info to go on the Joy FM. Today and tomorrow, partly to mostly cloudy. We can't rule out a stray shower or thunderstorm either day. Daytime highs will be in the mid and upper 80s. Nighttime lows near 70.
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1: Good morning. Got a few Monday headlines. An autism response training program created in Houston County is now a statewide requirement. The program is designed to help deputies recognize autistic traits and de-escalate encounters. Governor Brian Kemp recently signed Rio's Law, which creates special license plates for autistic drivers. More than 47,000 Ford F-150 and F-250 pickup trucks are under recall. A spokesperson says the rear camera's display screen blocks when the menu is opening when reversing. And scientists are using sharks to help forecast hurricanes. Researchers with the University of Delaware and NOAA are tagging blue and mako sharks with sensors that track ocean temperatures, currents, and saltiness. They say the data can improve storm forecasts faster than underwater gliders at no extra cost. I'm Rob Langer with your Info to Go on the Joy FM. 88 for the high today in Phoenix City, 85 in Norcross with a mix of clouds and sun. A stray shower possible late this afternoon. Tonight will dip to around 72. More of the same for tomorrow.
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1: Lex, you now live in a little town in Middle Tennessee that I would have to zoom in on the map to even know it exists.
2: Yeah, 5,000 people, 3 red lights, but 5 Mexican restaurants, so.
1: You have 3 lights and 5 Mexican restaurants.
2: That's correct. There's actually a lot of chatter right now because it's rumored that we're getting a Waffle House.
1: Ooh, moving on up! Is this going to be the first chain restaurant in town?
2: We have a Hardee's. Oh, we do have a McDonald's.
1: Okay, every town has a McDonald's, right?
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1: Those are the two.
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1: McDonald's, Subway.
2: Right.
1: Like, if you have a zip code, they instantly give you a Subway and a McDonald's. You know you hit it big when the Chick-fil-A and the Starbucks roll up.
2: Oh, we're a long way from that.
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6: 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Sometimes it's God's hands. It's supernatural blessing. Sometimes it may be through your hands, that is to say, you work hard. And sometimes it's your enemy's hands. 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
1: Good morning in the news. Women who have struggled with infertility are sharing stories online about becoming pregnant after taking GLP-1 medications. Health experts say GLP-1 drugs may improve fertility for some women by addressing conditions like obesity and insulin resistance, but results vary from person to person. Thousands of kids are heading back to school around Georgia today. More than a dozen districts begin class, including Atlanta, Bibb, Clayton, Cobb, Fayette, Oconee, and Upson. Drivers are reminded to take extra caution around stopped buses and school zones. The Georgia Aquarium is mourning the loss of Charlie. The African penguin passed away Friday after living to the age of 40, more than doubling the average lifespan for his species. Charlie's passing comes just months after he lost Lizzie, his devoted partner of over 30 years. I'm Rob Langer with your info to go on the Joy FM. We're going to see highs today and tomorrow in the mid to upper 80s with a mix of sun and clouds. We can't rule out a stray shower or thunderstorm either day. Nighttime lows will be near 70.
2: There's a moment most days don't announce. It's not the big win, not the breaking news. It's somewhere in the in-between. It's the first sip of coffee before the house wakes up. That quiet stretch of road with nowhere urgent to be. The deep breath you didn't realize you needed before going into work. Life isn't always lived in the highlight reel. Most of it happens in the small, steady moments that find themselves nestled in between. And maybe that's where joy can be found. Helping you find joy in the in-between. 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
4: So, how many tornado watches or severe thunderstorms have we had this year? 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
5: The great Welsh preacher, Dr. Martin Lloyd-Jones, wrote a brilliant book called Spiritual Depression. I tell you, the first chapter is worth the whole book and more. But Dr. Martin Lloyd-Jones says that there are lots of causes for why we might be downhearted. But one thing we have to do always, every one of us, whatever situation we're in, is to talk to ourselves, to communicate to ourselves, so that it's not ourself dragging us down. And this is what he says, it's quite remarkable, about this other person that drags us down. That's us, ourselves. Do not listen to him. Turn on him. Speak to him. Upbraid him. Exhort him. Encourage him. Remind him of what you know instead of listening placidly to him and allowing him to drag you down and depress you. Very often the biggest challenge is ourselves. And that's why we have the Lord. That's why we are transformed with a renewing of our mind. So whatever situation you're in right now, hey, you might need to give yourself a bit of a talking to today.
1: For more information about New Hope Baptist Church, visit newhopebc.org.
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2: Good morning. In the news, some Georgia foster kids are being sent to unapproved places to sleep. A federal report says 311 children had 397 improper stays over 18 months, including one child moved through motels five times. Officials also say damage at the motel rooms and lobbies has become a problem. New research suggests limiting sugar for children under the age of two may protect brain health later in life. Researchers in Hong Kong studied about 65,000 older adults who were young during Britain's World War II sugar rationing. They found rationing through age two was linked to a 23% lower risk of dementia. And Delaware is tops for tipping. Toast says the state led the nation in the first quarter with an average tip of just over 22%. California ranked last at 17.3%. The national average was 19.3%. I'm Rob Langer, and that's your Info to Go on the Joy FM. Today and tomorrow, partly to mostly cloudy. We can't rule out a stray shower or thunderstorm either day. Daytime highs will be in the mid and upper 80s. Nighttime lows near 70.
0: Before they became your favorite song, they had to have a beginning.
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0: I find it pretty easy to tell myself that God loves me, but for me to actually take the time to stop and open up His Word and receive His love, to actually know that He sees me and cares about my day, is a whole nother thing. How are we possibly going to know that God loves us if we don't give Him a voice into our lives? Giving Him a voice into our lives is by stopping and opening His Word.
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0: U.S. is Fremont, California. The highest-ranked city in Georgia was Atlanta at number 76. And National Night Out is coming up Tuesday. The annual event, started in the 1970s, is held each first Tuesday in August to build ties between police and the community. Organizers say activities nationwide often include block parties, festivals, and cookouts. I'm Rob Langer, and that's your info to go on the Joy FM. 88 for the high today in Phoenix City, 85 in Norcross with a mix of clouds and sun. A stray shower possible late this afternoon. Tonight we'll dip to around 72. More of the same for tomorrow.
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0: That is Megan Woods, I Believe You, here on the Morning Cruise at the Joy FM. Bill's big word
1: of the day. Bonhomie is the big word of the day today. It's from a French word, and it means good. And, well, the original two parts of the word, bon means good, and H-O-M-M-E. Don't know how to pronounce that because I'm not good with French, Dave. You might
0: Bonhomme.
1: Be better. Means man, so it means good-naturedness. So it's more than just being friendly. It's that warm, easygoing feeling when people genuinely enjoy being together after vacations, camps, and summer travels. So we'll use it in a sentence. The first day back at school was filled with bonhomie as friends reunited after summer vacation, and the Morning Cruise was back in our places. Big word of the day today, bonhomie. Bill's big word of the day.
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1: Kimberly's been in this morning, my wife, and we've had a running foot and mouth count. The official number is 6. So, Kimberly, I just want to ask you, what's something you're looking forward to in our future?
3: I feel like we've had some conversations even about what retirement looks like, and I believe I have to be penciled in for time. And
1: Mike,
3: I'm okay.
1: Mike, that was a vicarious foot and mouth moment.
3: I know, I just called you out on
1: that. The official count is now 7. It's been fun having you on the show today, sweetheart. I cannot believe it's been this many years, and this is the first time you have been on this radio station.
3: With you.
1: With
3: I
1: me.
3: Was once. I was never asked
1: you were there,
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1: Chris.
3: So.
1: You remember. You were not there?
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1: That's a...
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Caleb and John finished on the Joy FM. Hey, my name is Candace. I hope something good is waiting right around the corner on this Monday.

0: There's a moment most days don't announce. It's not the big win, not the breaking news. It's somewhere in the in-between. It's the first sip of coffee before the house wakes up. That quiet stretch of road with nowhere urgent to be. The deep breath you didn't realize you needed before going into work. Life isn't always lived in the highlight reel. Most of it happens in the small, steady moments that find themselves nestled in between. And maybe that's where joy can be found. Helping you find joy in the in-between. 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

0: 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And then I was so glad that they didn't. 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Your ways are higher. You know what you're doing with me. And so, I'd never know how good your plans could be if it was up to me.
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0: Hey, it's JR. I mean, it doesn't take much. Maybe a few drives into work and these songs sneak in and embed their melodies and message, reminding you of who you are and whose you are. It's so good, even I sing the jingles.
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5: 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I love the story about the mosquito that went on its very first flight. Upon returning, the mosquito's father said to him, how did you enjoy your first flight? He said, Dad, I loved it. Everybody was clapping for me. Well, I want you to know, whether they're clapping for you or swatting at you, it all is determined by our perspective and how we see things. That's why the scripture says, as a man thinketh in his heart, so is he.
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0: joy, helping you find it right where you are. 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
3: Lex, you now live in a little town in Middle Tennessee that I would have to zoom in on the map to even know it exists.
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8: Hi, this is Linda. You know, when I was younger, I prayed, but I felt like a beggar with a tin cup, hoping when the king passed by, he'd have mercy. 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I begged and pleaded, but there was no answer. 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

0: There's a moment most days don't announce. It's not the big win, not the breaking news. It's somewhere in the in-between. It's the first sip of coffee before the house wakes up. That quiet stretch of road with nowhere urgent to be. The deep breath you didn't realize you needed before going into work. Life isn't always lived in the highlight reel. Most of it happens in the small, steady moments that find themselves nestled in between. And maybe that's where joy can be found, helping you find joy in the in-between. 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
1: 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Here's a spring tip for homeowners. After any storm, a walk around the home looking up can discover missing or lifted shingles, dented gutters, and damaged siding. These don't always cause immediate leaks, but left alone, minor damage becomes major repairs. A water stain on the ceiling says, something is wrong. Mass Exteriors can make it right. 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
3: Everybody wants to feel good about themselves, but you know there is a real danger when we feel too good about ourselves. Jesus told a story about a Pharisee, and we tend to think of the Pharisees as the bad guys, but in those days people thought they were the good guys because they had the right look and they seemed so spiritual and they had the fancy prayers. They knew how to conduct themselves so impressively in worship. But you know, Jesus warned us that there was a Pharisee who looked down on the tax collector, who Jesus declared as someone who would be forgiven because the tax collector confessed his sins. The Pharisee, however, thanked God that he wasn't like the nasty Pharisee. Wow, isn't there a danger in comparing ourselves to others instead of reckoning ourselves in relationship with God? When we realize how holy God is, all our pride goes, and we surely need to say, have mercy. What a dangerous place to be to feel so good about yourself that you don't see your need of God.
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7: You know what's amazing is that the Bible says that God dwells in, He inhabits the praises of His kids. 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

Thank God I do. That's Lauren Daigle on The Joy FM. There's so much in our life that becomes mundane because they're kind of routine things. They're things that we have to do. And while we're doing those things we have to do, we slog our way through it. I don't know. That's me. I definitely fit into that category. I have a friend, though, who turns so many of those things into whimsical moments. And I just love the attitude that she brings. Like, her and her husband are planning an upcoming trip. And instead of each sitting down with their laptop and doing studying and worrying over, okay, what's going to be the best deal? What's our budget? How are we going to make this all work? They turned it into a date night. They made a charcuterie board and they each had a little slideshow with the different things that they discovered. Instead of negotiating, they're swapping stories and just having a fun time. I don't know. We can make fun out of the mundane moments in life.

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1: 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I'm gonna walk with Jesus.
0: Oh. Hey, it's JR. I mean, it doesn't take much. Maybe a few drives into work and these songs sneak in and embed their melodies and message, reminding you of who you are and whose you are. It's so good, even I sing the jingles.
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0: 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You just heard Mav City.
1: Hey, Lex. How are you, buddy?
2: Hey, JR. I'm doing well. How are you on this Monday?
1: Do you really want to know? Well, guess what? You'll find out in less than 10 minutes because what we do on a Monday just to get the weekend just kind of out of the way. It's our way, Lex, as friends, of catching up, is we do a little segment called My Weekend in 60 Seconds. Do you think that you can look back Friday night through Sunday night and go, yeah, I can summarize all that in 60 seconds?
2: Ooh, in 60 seconds?
1: Yeah, I
2: can try. Can you?
1: Last Monday when we did this, if you recall, I only used 20 the 60 seconds.
2: Yeah, you live a pretty boring life.
1: It's sad when I look at Friday night through Sunday night, I was only able to use 20 of my 60 seconds to update you. I'll see if I can add a couple more things coming up in just a couple minutes.
2: Just shoot for 30 seconds at least.
1: That's a small attainable goal.

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1: Kimberly's been in this morning, my wife, and we've had a running foot and mouth count. The official number is 6. So, Kimberly, I just want to ask you, what's something you're looking forward to in our future?
2: I feel like we've had some conversations even about what retirement looks like, and I believe I have to be penciled in for time. And
1: Mike,
2: I'm okay.
1: Mike, that was a vicarious foot and mouth moment.
2: I know, I just called you out on
1: that. The official count is now 7. It's been fun having you on the show today, sweetheart. I cannot believe it's been this many years, and this is the first time you have been on this radio station.
2: With you.
1: With
2: me. I was once. I was never asked back.
1: You were there,
2: back,
1: Chris.
2: So.
1: You remember. You were not there?
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1: That's a...
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0: There's a moment most days don't announce. It's not the big win, not the breaking news. It's somewhere in the in-between. It's the first sip of coffee before the house wakes up. That quiet stretch of road with nowhere urgent to be. The deep breath you didn't realize you needed before going into work. Life isn't always lived in the highlight reel. Most of it happens in the small, steady moments that find themselves nestled in between. And maybe that's where joy can be found. Helping you find joy in the in-between. 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

0: Before they became your favorite song, they had to have a beginning.
1: Hey, this is Ben Fuller featuring Carrie Underwood.
0: Here is the story behind the song. If he was up.

0: times that I want things to go my way and they didn't. And then I was so glad that they didn't. That was the topic of conversation the day that this song was written. And then getting to know Carrie over the last few years has been such a blessing in my life, and her lending her voice to this song has brought such power and life to it. Your ways are higher. You know what you're doing with me. And so, I'd never know how good your plans could be if it was up to me.
1: If it was up to me.
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1: God, I'm still counting my blessings. I'm gonna walk with Jesus.
0: Oh. Hey, it's JR. I mean, it doesn't take much. Maybe a few drives into work and these songs sneak in and embed their melodies and message, reminding you of who you are and whose you are. It's so good, even I sing the jingles.
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0: Joy FM. That was Seth Schleeder. I am JR. Lex joining me, filling in for Cotton, who's still away on maternity leave. Did you go see Spider-Man this weekend, Lex?
1: I had two sick toddlers at home. I did not go and see the new Spider-Man. Did you?
0: I did not. I don't like doing opening weekends. Too many people. Also, I am so far behind with Spider-Man. I don't know if I can just jump right in. In my head, Spider-Man is still Tobey Maguire.
1: Oh, wow. Like early 2000s.
0: Yeah, I'm so far behind on Spider-Man. I just realized there was a whole other actor between Tom Holland and...
1: Yeah, Andrew Garfield.
0: Andrew? I thought it was James Garfield. Who's James Garfield? That was one of our presents. That's not him. Yeah, a whole other Spider-Man actor is between the two.
1: Yeah. But this is like a new era of Spider-Man. You really only need to watch like two more before this one.
0: They're doing a new Avengers. I'm going to have to like...
1: I will say for Doomsday, which comes out in December, Avengers Doomsday, I was reading some of the stats, and you would have to, if you wanted to be fully caught up, you'd have to watch 39 movies, which is about 90 hours, so almost 4 full days.
0: Really quickly, just to give you the numbers, the top 3 movies this weekend in the theaters, Toy Story 5 was still hanging in at number 3 with a whopping 5 mil, which is not a lot. That was the third most watched movie in theaters this weekend. Second place was obviously The Odyssey, pulled in 50 mil this weekend alone. Spider-Man was number one and in first place. So if The Odyssey had made 50 mil this weekend, how much did Spider-Man make?
1: Ooh, maybe 200 million?
0: $360 million this weekend alone.
1: Gosh.
0: That's Tobey Maguire. He's laughing all the way to the bank, bro.

0: joy, helping you find it right where you are. 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
1: Lex, you now live in a little town in Middle Tennessee that I would have to zoom in on the map to even know it exists.
2: Yeah, 5,000 people, 3 red lights, but 5 Mexican restaurants, so.
1: You have 3 lights and 5 Mexican restaurants.
2: That's correct. There's actually a lot of chatter right now because it's rumored that we're getting a Waffle House.
1: Ooh, moving on up! Is this going to be the first chain restaurant in town?
2: We have a Hardee's. Oh, we do have a McDonald's.
1: Okay, every town has a McDonald's, right?
2: And a Subway.
1: Subway.
2: Everybody has
1: Those
2: a Subway.
1: Those are the two.
2: Yeah.
1: McDonald's, Subway.
2: Right.
1: Like, if you have a zip code, they instantly give you a Subway and a McDonald's. You know you hit it big when the Chick-fil-A and the Starbucks roll up.
2: Oh, we're a long way from that.
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7: 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It says, where there is no vision, the people perish. Helen Keller was asked, is there anything worse than being born blind? She said, oh yes, many things. But one is having sight, but no vision. I want you to know something. You'll never be any bigger than your vision is. When Dale Moody was on his deathbed, he looked at his sons and he said, boys, if God is your partner, make your plans big. I want to encourage you, shoot for the moon. Even if you miss, you'll hit the stars.
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0: There's a moment most days don't announce. It's not the big win, not the breaking news. It's somewhere in the in-between. It's the first sip of coffee before the house wakes up. That quiet stretch of road with nowhere urgent to be. The deep breath you didn't realize you needed before going into work. Life isn't always lived in the highlight reel. Most of it happens in the small, steady moments that find themselves nestled in between. And maybe that's where joy can be found. Helping you find joy in the in-between. 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

0: find it pretty easy to tell myself that God loves me. But for me to actually take the time to stop and open up His Word and receive His love, to actually know that He sees me and cares about my day, is a whole nother thing. How are we possibly going to know that God loves us if we don't give Him a voice into our lives? 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